0: smart speaker and now on DAB. This is Cheshire's Silk Radio.
1: The body has been found in the search for three-year-old Noah Woods, who vanished after a visit to a village playground in Suffolk. Police say the body was discovered in a nearby pond and that Noah's family have been told. This is Superintendent Tom Pearce from Suffolk Police.
2: We have been overwhelmed by the outpouring of public support and people putting on their boots to help us with this.

0: morning, Cheshire Salt Radio. We've got Bruno Mars to play. And we'll have a look at the latest on the roads as well. Before that, not quite a 24-hour question. Posted yesterday, round about 20 past seven. We want to know, what's one movie that you could watch over and over again? I think I've got three. The Goonies. Lost Boys. And maybe Roadhouse. Yeah, that'll do. So we asked for your suggestions, and you weren't shy in coming forward, which is always good, because it does give me something to talk about. Around about 7:05. Let's have a look, see what we've got. Got to scroll up a bit. Hang on, bear with me. Martin James said The Grinch. Which says a lot, really, without saying anything at all. And I must admit, it's a movie I've never watched. I do remember the Dr. Seuss stuff, but it's never been my cup of tea, really, but Martin likes it. Joe Renshaw says Practical Magic with Three Kisses. Another film I haven't seen. What's it about? I'm assuming magic. Could be wrong. Linda Pearson says Dances with Wolves with a smiley face emoji, because Linda's obviously got about 3.5 hours spare. Every time she sits and watches that film, it is long. They call them epics, don't they? Thank you very much for that, Linda. Mary Shaw says Dr. Zhivago. It's probably quicker watch the film than read the book. And Bridget Jones's Diary. Michelle Risley said she'd watch Green Street continuously. I'm not sure I know it, but unless it's the football-y one, which it might be. I can double-check. I probably won't, but I could. Pauline Ryle said The Green Mile, absolute classic. And it is a classic. Again, very, very long film, but worth taking the time to watch. And Dave Miller said anything Clint Eastwood has done, more or less. Thanks for that. Part 2 coming up.
1: Yeah!

That's LF System, Afraid to Feel. It is a Cheshire Salt Radio Thursday morning's breakfast show. Alex Warren to play. And we'll see how things are looking out and about on the roads. Before that, sent in Dad Joke of the Day. This morning comes from Jessica Taylor, who's 8 years old and lives in Congleton. Morning, Jessica. Thank you very much for your joke. Current owner of the Joker card is Natalie Clark in Macclesfield. Got it yesterday for her bee gag. Will she keep it for another 24 hours? Will Jessica get it? We'll find out, of course, with Vanessa's verdict at around about 8:15. Now, before we bring you the joke, like with all our jokes, because we live in a very litigious age, we have to provide a little bit of health and safety. If you're in the gym this morning with your headphones on, please hang on tight to the equipment. And if you're between machines, don't look around to see if you've embarrassed yourself when you burst out laughing, because you will have done. You don't want to make it worse by walking into or tripping over a piece of equipment and potentially injuring yourself. You could go viral on the tinterweb because people film themselves in the gym, weirdly. If you're applying makeup, avoid the eye area for the length of the gag. You don't want to start laughing and accidentally poke yourself in the eye with a mascara brush. That's happened twice. And if you're in the car and the type of person who laughs uncontrollably, best to pull over for 30

Cheshire Soul Radio, that is Lisa Stansfield, All Around the World. And before that, Lady Gaga with Runway. Would you like to hear our brand new song of the week? It's a new single from Bryan Adams. It's called The Ballad of Terry

0: That's In Excess, Need You Tonight, and the B15 Project before that, Girls Like Us. Still to come, current tune from James Blunt to play for you.
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0: Back to today's list, 5 down, 5 to find, top 10 worst home smells. We start with Natalie Clark. She says, pet wee or poo, blood, smoke, dirty laundry and overcooked food. Sue Donahue has got toilet, rotten food, wet dogs, sweat, trumps, cabbage, sprouts, dirty nappies, cat's litter trays, bad breath and eggs. And Vanessa has got trainers, shoes, pet trays, food gone off, dog smell or cat smell when wet, soiled baby nappies, cigarette smells, cigar smells, a mould smell, cat spray and urine, blocked drains, sewage, muck spreaders, dog urine and burnt plastic on a panhandle. Okay, very specific. We have got, with that latest, 1, 2, 3, 4, 5, 6, 7, 8, 9. Very good. One more to go, and we'll bring you a clue after this.

That was Dario G. Sunshine before that. Boyzone, Picture of You. Big TV series started in this year. It was Where the Heart Is. TV theme sang by Can You Name the Artist?

0: That is Colin Ray Jepsen, Don't Leave Me on the Dance Floor. On the way, we'll do some CeeLo Green and some Pet Shop Boys in a few moments' time as well. As we get you through mid-afternoon for Thursday, the weekend, edging ever closer.
1: 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If you're in one of these areas, you may not be seen by the driver. These four limited vision zones are in front, behind,

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1: As we battle our way through Thursday afternoon, that is Curvetzel, Ella Langley and JD. Quick look at the roads for you now, though. Sandbach Old Mill Road, I should say, is busy. Busy through Macclesfield and Congleton, the usual spots, M6 north and south. Bad, nothing major kicking off there, which is good news. You're free-flowing at the moment. Also, the A500 going into Crewe at the moment. That is a little bit slow at the Bartholomew roundabout. Also, Grand Junction Retail Park, pretty slow around there. And it is busy as well if you're going through Knutsford, A50, White Bear roundabout, Wilmslow, Alderley Edge, just the usual there, really.
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